0: Vinilo, revolucionando tus sentidos.
1: Every night it's dances, or it's parties, or it's shows. You'll agree with me it isn't right. And you know as well as I how tiresome it grows. So I am suggesting